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0: 2904 Hemlock Place for a 66-year-old female who fell with a shoulder injury.
1: 10-4.

0: received.
1: Yeah, I was looking up on the GPS, and I was like, over there was 20-some-odd minutes. It's just one of those nights. We should have had we should have started that seasonal today.
0: Right. Finished up closing North Branch Park and the pickleball. I didn't have to lock the maintenance because there's game, so I'm just gonna wait it out now till to close the gate at Duke because everything there is done. I just need to close that gate. Yeah, we'll just time it. It's fine.
1: Or because I don't have directions like that. If I leave Colonial, is it actually on the way, or it's just on the way to Carrie's house, as he puts it?
0: It's kind of on the way if you go through Manville. Because then you could shoot through Manville, take Duke's Parkway, and then get on South Bridge Street, and it's like right there. I mean, that's the way he has to go home that way, so that's why it's on his way home. So it's not out of the way, but not exactly on the way. It's like somewhere in between.

0: You know what? I'll just start making my way down there. And if you're heading out from Colonial while I'm still on the way, then I'll just turn around. How about that?
1: I just left. I'm heading there now. County Road 234.
2: Good.
1: I'm clear. Patient going to RWJ.
2: Receiver.
0: I don't think so. I think it'll be just fine.

0: 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The caller has area code off. There's a tree limb that's hanging down. There's a tree company coming down in the morning to tend to it. Caller just wants patrol over.
1: Caller just wants a cat. Close it out. Thank you.
0: Where are you?

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1: C1, go ahead.
0: County, you can close the CAT for 4 EMS for Crusader Way. Thank you. Have a good night.

0: County Burner, Martinsville Road for a smoke condition.
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0: 345 Martinsville Road, smoke condition in the basement, possibly from the water heater, and the alarms are sounding.

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2: 4-4. There's no active flames. This is like Asian house.
1: Receive.
2: Two four two four and five. You can come in the front door off the garage.
0: Hey, Deputy 40.
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0: अच्छा हाँ यार सही।
1: 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I just want to confirm. You said it's still smoldering and it's hot. The alarm's going over your voice.
0: Copy, any firm. It's still smoldering and hot.
1: Appreciate it. Thanks.

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1: Go for me, Deputy 40.
0: Patrols on location advising a long driveway with overhead obstructions, no active fire flames at this time, smoldering.
1: Copy that, County. Thank you.
0: This can be coming from the heater in the basement.
1: Heater in the basement. Copy that.
2: Deputy 40, we have another call for you going out. 21 Paisley.

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0: Please go ahead, Forty.
1: What?
0: The alarm company called back and advised false alarm for both of the alarms. 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
1: Fine.
0: Just advise the FD, I'm not sure they're going to take the cancel, but I'm going to cancel.
1: Nathan, they've been advised. They're going to continue in.
0: Appreciate it. Thanks.

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1: Where is this one?
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1: Okay, sir.

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0: 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Mount Airy and Hessian with New Jersey. Juliet 47, Victor, Bravo Charlie.
1: 6-8-3-2-8.
2: Alright. Mount Airy, Juliet 47, Victor, Bravo Charlie, could you repeat across?
0: Just pass. County 244 on a vehicle check. St. James, I can't see the tag right now. It's a red SUV Subaru.
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1: 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In the parking lot of St. James School.

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0: 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The trees in the roadway blocking the northbound lane of travel. And we tried to move it in, it's in, immovable.

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0: Tyson County.
1: I contacted County Roads North. They said they would get there in about an hour and a half.
0: Received. For some tones.
2: Yeah, I got it. Break County 234, clear stop.
1: Received.
0: Thank you, Nelson.

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1: That works perfectly.
2: All right, James. Have a good weekend.

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1: 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King George.
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0: Santa Cruz in there, 5-1.
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0: County 244, we're holding up there. Three down. We're coming to the place out.
2: 244, go in.
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0: for setting that stop. King George and Son with Whiskey 77, Mike November Elf. New Jersey, Rich.
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0: I'm going to make contact with, looks like an unoccupied Honda CRV, Pennsylvania, Mike, Fox, 2568.
1: Copy that. You're 72, you need another.
0: Okay, for now.
1: Reese.
0: I'll be down by the parking garage.
1: Copy that, parking garage.

0: 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He's checking the building out. He can't find anything. 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
1: 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Thank you.

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0: Can you open up a attempt to locate that for us in the area of Martinsville Road for a missing person from a flock hit? I have a registry for the notes that you can append as well when you're ready.
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0: Receive.
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0: I'm coming down from Mount Airy, just about to get to Martinsville now.

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2: 10-4.
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1: 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I had nothing showing heading north. Mount Airy tomorrow as well. I'm heading to the businesses in the next time now, maybe.

0: 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I'm assuming she got on the highway.
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0: I apologize. What's the final?
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0: I'll be off of Martinsville onto Mountain View Boulevard into Warren with New Jersey Victor 14 Whiskey Yankee Romeo. Just get the date and reason for that 340, please.
1: Copy that. Martinsville, Mountain View, and Warren, Victor 14, Whiskey, Yankee Romeo.

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0: 2286 and 233. Patrol location is advising the fire is going to be on the west side of the building in the woods, not near the structure.
1: Where is it?
2: Richie County. It's not the same driver.

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1: Received, thanks.
2: Yeah.
3: So roll 18 is due for drivers.
0: Repeat left.
4: We have the drivers also bring 3318.
0: Repeat will also roll 18.

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0: 1080 from Zebra 42.
1: Okay.
0: You can show it's transporting one adult male from Somers County Jail to Morris County Jail. Starting mileage 49807.
1: Where is it?
2: She is 33 to county.
3: Yes.
2: Fire's under control, overhauling.

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1: Your message.
0: Forest fire to respond or just a notification?
1: At this moment, it's notification. We seem to have a good handle on it. We're soaking everything down. We got a couple trees that are involved that we're going to try and open up with some axes.
0: All right, I believe I copied just notification.

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You can show us out at Morris County Jail, ending mileage 49829.

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0: 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He's just twitching now.

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0: County Bedminster, Brookside Lane for a lift assist.
1: Hold on.
0: A 100-year-old male fell out of bed. No injury reported. Just needs assistance getting up 115 pounds in the bedroom. I apologize. Which unit ID was that?
1: Warrant off.
0: 10-4, thank you.

0: County from Fever 42.
1: Got it.
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0: 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All 33 units in forest fire are clear. Command, sir, radio.
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0: Caddy 215 for police info.
1: Yeah.
2: Yep.
0: Just in case any units have routine patrol in the area of Brentwood Court, caller noted he's just leaving his black Subaru on the street. They're going to the airport to pick somebody up and want PD to be aware.
2: Okay.

0: MAX 3070 in service to southbound Brook.
1: Where's the MAX 30 to southbound?
0: Which units do I have that are on both boxes other than 25?
1: Looks like 28 and 44. I'm going to try to figure out the rest for you real quick. Southbound Brooks, that's our alarm. They have new units on standby for station coverage as well.
0: I receive. I believe 25 truck is going both ways. I'd rather have bound Brook or southbound Brook at 25 truck.
1: All right, so it looks like District 2 is going to be at a tanker box as well.
0: I'm going to the southbound Brook job. 25 truck you can replace with North Brunswick truck for right now to go to Station 31. I'd rather have the latter go into southbound Brook.

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0: Not sure if this changes the assignment from 25 at all, but Tower 23 and Ladder 55 are both going to be on scene.
1: Issue. 25 truck is to stand by 31, though, right?

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1: Alright, receive. Move up North Brunswick, truck 3, to Franklin Park for that assignment. Keep truck 25 going southbound.

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1: Third alarm, correct?
0: Southbound Brooks, third alarm, Mayfair.
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3: Just confirming southbound Brook is the third alarm and Franklin's the first alarm.
1: That's affirmative.
3: Be en route to southbound Brook.

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1: 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We'll be going in service momentarily.
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0: Hi, sir. Is your county on the update? A southbound Brook is one house fully involved. One ladder pipe up in the air trying to get water to it. Fire remains doubtful.
1: Okay, one house fully involved.
0: Right now they got lines on the exposure building. We're just having some type of explosion. Just confirming you got PSE&G gas and electric for the rush.
1: Okay, I'm going.
0: I receive.

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1: I believe so. Alright, 30 to county, confirm this is a full third alarm. 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
2: 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Pulling out and
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0: 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Go ahead.
1: Robert Wood has one patient on board. They have a second ambulance dispatched to that scene. Do you want to rehab a send for this? Like maybe 39?
0: I'm just arriving on scene. Let me check with the IC.
1: Reese.
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3: No, your vision. Can you tell me who is here and signed in for this fire in South Elmbrook? Just by department.
2: On scene, you're going to have 23, 30, 55, 26, 56, 57, 82, which is Middlesex. And you have Martinsville en route.
3: Hey, SWAT 27 is also here. Did they mark up or no?
2: They were marked as responding yet. I'll mark on scene.
3: RC.
0: County from C1.
2: C1.
0: Is Bembrook, I'm sorry, Robert Wood sending your third PLS to stand by at the fire scene?
2: I don't see one assigned to it. They have a tour chief somewhere out there. He's plotting. The tour chief's vehicle is over at Edgewood and Sanders.
3: Robert Wood Johnson's definitely here. They have one victim as of right now.
2: Yeah, there's a second victim also. There's one red, one already and one Bravo 3. Bravo 1's coming for a second one.
3: 23.

0: for Robert Wood on the phone with me, they don't have a 30 M once they're asking us for mutual aid.
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1: 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Racist. And just confirming your, starting whoever's next on the run plan for VLS.
2: Mac 30, Kevin. On the third alarm, do we have a ladder going to Station 55?
3: That's negative.
4: 30 from 1. I'm working on a cover assignment for you for your Franklin District 1 as well as the Bridgewater area. Give me a minute.
1: All right. I don't need another ladder here. 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
4: Arbor and River Road to Station 5-6. That's 5-6.
1: Right, so they'll be covering Piscataway. I'm sorry, they'll be covering southbound Brooks and Franklin.
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0: County to the Max River Road trucks crashed. Arbor Road should be on scene.
1: 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If we're not going to use 25 at the fire, I'll send them back to the station. But I'll let you know in a minute.
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0: Somerset County to all units operating in southbound Brook. Urgent message, wires down on the Alpha Delta corner of the structure. That's all units operating southbound Brook, 130 Howard Avenue, wires down in the Alpha Delta corner, 420.
3: Yeah, it's 432 southbound Brook.

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1: Go ahead and dispatch 33 and put 7M towards 56. Put 52 in their house. Put 34 in their house. Put 21 going to 56. Mark up 21 fire as the engine for this call for the cover assignment in Franklin and South Elmbrook, and use Greenbrook for the latter.

0: 9771.
1: Just confirming, 86 will be on region 1.
0: They affirm. And they're going to be coming for transport per Robert Woods' request. 1 Bravo 3 will be designated for the fire.
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0: Maybe 8 Bravo 1 now is going to take that assignment because it looks like 1 Bravo 3 is transporting.
1: Receive.
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1: Ops 3.
6: Yes, sir, go ahead.
1: Translate Franklin escalating. I'm on scene in Southbound Brook. Do you want to go to Franklin?
6: 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I'll divert to Franklin.
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3: What was the status of 43?
4: Sounds like patient's had concussion for the past couple of days, and he just hit his head 2 more times. You're responding.
3: I don't need any more apparatus on the scene right now for the chief. They are not here yet, so let's...
8: Rescue 501 just responded.
4: Can't receive Rescue 501.
2: Received. That would be affirmative. Send them to 56 as well.
4: Bruce.

0: is coming from Plainfield.
1: That was Pierce Gas, correct?
0: Yeah, I believe so.
1: All right, when you have a split second, just give me a rundown of who I have on scene at fire in South Elmbrook.
0: Mac, are you just looking for what stations, or do you want exact units?
1: Let me tell you what I got, and then you can fill it in for me. 23 engine, 23 squad, 23 tower is what I was told this year. 30 RIT, 56 is one engine, 26 is one engine, 25 is one ladder, and squad 27. Is that correct, or is there other things?
0: That sounds like that's about everything that we have on location as well on our end, besides a couple of utilities.
1: Okay, 55, I'm going to see what they have here. 57, what calls and service from 57?
0: You got an engine from 57.
1: Okay, and 82?
2: Yeah, firm.
1: One engine from 82 on scene?
2: Yeah, firm.
1: Okay, 10-4. And we're sending 43 to 50, station 56.
0: Bruce.
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3: Post with the manpower pool, so I guess they could help here. 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And 28 is also on scene.
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1: This is counting, but this is 86 BLS 2, go ahead.

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1: Yes, we're currently responding.
0: Receive. I don't honestly know how close they can even get to this fire. Give me a minute. So guys arrive, come up Edgewood to the scene. Edgewood to Howard.
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2: I believe 28 should be on scene in southbound Brook.
3: Max 32 County. The county unit that's coming, they're going to have to come in Howard Avenue, like off of campus. They are not going to be able to get in Howard Avenue off of Edgewood Terrace.
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2: 30.
0: 30 by.
2: Southbound patrol is requesting if you know if that patient was transferred to Somerset, New Brunswick.
0: Can you repeat?
2: That patient has transferred to RWJ. Do you know if it was Somerset or New Brunswick?
0: I can find out. 9721 might have that info. You didn't look in for 9721. Go ahead.
2: Do you know if the patient for Southbound was transferred to Somerset or New Brunswick?
0: The resident or the MOS?
2: MOS.
0: MOS went to Somerset.
2: Received. Thank you, as is the family member to New Brunswick.

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1: Yes, sir.
0: What's on the way here, the blue truck?
1: From the county, the Fieldcom 1, the big van, the big truck.
0: All right. I think we can hold off on that coming here right now. The chief's trying to get some of the apparatus out of here. That's not going to be needed. So if they are en route, have them keep coming. Just have them don't commit over the stop sign to the
1: Rescue 501 County.
2: Rescue 501.
1: Transferring 1 to Somerset.
2: 33, 1 to Somerset.

0: 30 to carry 3.
1: Aye, sir. Back 30.
0: And 28's going to pick up. They're going to go to station 55 and stand by. She's trying to release some of the stuff. And that'll help out with the coverage for all those other companies that are coming in. We'll at least have something dedicated in southbound for right now.
1: She's 28 clearing up.

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0: All right, just got off Canal on Edgewood. 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
0: 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You want me back down a little bit? 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

0: 39 as close as you can get. 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I don't believe they're going to be needed, but the IC is requesting we have still.
1: Appreciate it. Come back down.
0: I'm assuming still the trailer.
1: Yeah, well, I'll get it pretty far now.
0: Appreciate it.

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0: Station 2-5, ladder 2-5 is going to go back to station 2-5. They've been released by command, and I'm working on getting some other units out of here.
1: Receive, are they going to stand by to cover?
0: Ladder 2-5 is going to stand by and cover District 3.

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Mac. I'm releasing Arbor Hose Company from the scene as well. So Arbor Hose, Community, and Millstone Valley have been released.

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1: Chief, repeat your last.
0: All 28 units are going to be at station 55 for standby.
1: Resonate yourself in the squad.
0: Affirm.

0: 30-1. Alright, I'm getting squad 27 cleared up from here. Ladder 2-5 is already back. So District 3 will be back to normal operation. And we can start minimizing what we got going on for District 1.
1: Appreciate that, Chief.
0: Is 44 back from the District 2 fire?
1: County from Mac 1.
2: Mac 1.
1: Have units been released from the District 2 fire?
2: There's been a handful of units. I know 44 was released.
1: Thank you.
0: Chief, if I send 28 back to Franklin, and we move up one of the companies, an engine and a ladder that are at 56, that would be the only coverage we'd need, because then District 1 would be back to normal except for 26 and 56. And we wouldn't need everybody on the task force.
1: I see. Go with the Chiefs of District 1 and your call.
0: I receive.

0: 34 in house, 52 in house, engine 21 and ladder 33 and 56. Engine 453 and 31, North Brunswick at 1, or 31. And then engine, or squad 28 at 55.
1: I'm going to try and get all the Franklin companies back into Franklin, and they could, I'll move some stuff around for over here. Who's my ladder that's on the task force at Station 56?
0: Ladder 33.

0: 9:30 to county. Move 21 and 33 to South Bambrook. 28 Chief is going back to District 1 at 5 a.m. Everything goes district response, so he'll be good with 44 and 28 on the district response.
1: Right.
0: This way, 21 and 33 will be in South Bambrook, covering South Bambrook.
1: Right, so 21, 33 going to 55. Clear cover.
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0: It's the address number 11 Potomac Drive, a 68-year-old female lift assist. No injuries, but approximately 250.

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0: Go ahead.
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2: Alright, we're going to be releasing station 56 as well. And right now 43 is in rehab with Somerville. Once they're done in rehab, 43 will be released.

0: Lena Command account.
1: Very good.
0: We tracked all three elevators, nobody in any of them. All 52 units are unavailable. Command will be terminated. Return on standby or?
1: Receive standby on the conference. County to MAC 30. Do you still need it for standby?
0: Give me 2 seconds. I'm going to confirm that Foundbrook's going to be able to handle the calls in South Foundbrook with South Foundbrook. And we're going to move everybody that's on covers and standbys off.

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0: All cover companies and cover assignments can clear up from the third alarm fire in southbound Brook. The companies that are in rehab, once they're done in rehab, will be released.
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1: Yeah, Cap.
0: All cover assignments have been lifted.
1: Right, we'll be secure. County 34, Scott.
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0: 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You will be a last responder for this call.
1: Negative 2-2 needle.
0: Hold on one second. Let me find out. There's a few young kids in the house.

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0: Communications trying to reach Chief 57, non-emergent.

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0: We should have the entire county with the exception of southbound Rock back on normal dispatch. Just want to confirm.
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0: D752, dual dispatch until 8 a.m. or 6.
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1: 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Thank you for all your help.
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1: Run.
0: Thirty-nine clear southbound, total 21, 21 firefighters through rehab.
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1: 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Yeah.
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0: 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Church Valley, New Jersey, Yankee 6-1, Sierra Victor Tango.
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0: County Warrant Hold Decision. The subject reporting this female missing still in your headquarters. Don Brooks trying to reach out to them. It's not answering.
1: I didn't understand that. Just give me a call.

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1: Good morning. Let Bridgewater PD know they had a dump truck coming out of Stavola dumping rock, down Chimney Rock towards UPS over there.
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1: 78 East, Mount Marker 36, Whiskey 70, Uniform Delta Victor.

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2: 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So it works good now.
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0: Carver's bicycle for you at Hard Scrabble and Lloyd Road. 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
2: Virgo down.
3: Go ahead.
2: Atlantic did not have an additional DLS unit. I'm assuming 22 is unavailable. We're going to need mutual aid.
3: Yeah, I'm on the line with Robert Wood now. They're up next.
2: Admiral. Atlantic did not have an additional DLS unit. I'm assuming 22 is unavailable. We're going to need mutual aid.
3: Yeah, I'm on the line with Robert Wood now. They're up next.
2: Admiral.
4: Twenty EMS.

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1: 243.
0: 78 West, mile marker 33 over 2 with Maryland 4, Fox, Papa 35, 34.
1: 78 West, 33 over 2, Maryland Ridge 4, Fox, Papa 35, 34.

0: 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Yes, accidental, no problems.
1: Copy.

0: Virgil, got you.
1: Virgil,
0: got you. Give an update on the squad for 41 Clark.
1: 7. Burns, looks like PPAC 51 BLS2 is waiting for it this time.
0: Apple.

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0: I have a squad call for you. It's going to be 1640 Route 22. They're at the Sierra in the break room. It's going to be for a 19-year-old male who's altered mental status.

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1: 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In an unsafe spot.
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1: 46.
0: 70 eastbound, mile marker 34 over 6, with New Jersey Sierra 87, Mike Bravo Romeo.
1: East 34 over 6, Sierra 87, Mike Bravo Romeo.

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0: I'm on the phone with 11. She wants to know where you're going to put that park horse bar.
1: Here in the office, I guess, for now, unless there's another issue. Have me put it.

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1: 4, Sierra.
0: Just confirming you got ALS going to 301 East Main. It was updated to an allergic reaction. And 4 BLS2 should be en route to scene from Somerset. They're coming on turnaround.

0: 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Excuse you, Reg. 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
1: Alright, Center County, you can show us on scene.
0: R11 said office and put the bar in their break room, on their break room table by like the water cooler.
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0: Did your van ever make it out there?
1: Negative, ALS never came out. 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If we see him line of sight, we'll make it. No happy with Bush if you want to let them know.
0: It looks like they're on West International and Franklin. They'll be chasing you.
1: For real, two copies. 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
0: Can't eat Alpha 2. 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
1: If we're going to have a second proof of that Middlesex crawler, can we go meet you later?
0: That's a negative, County. You can start mutual aid. Four BLS 2, 4 C1.
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0: I don't know what BLS County is going to be able to find for, looks like a job in Middlesex. If you guys are able to make another job on the turnaround, I'm not sure what the time is going to be.
2: We could.

0: 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We go to the hospital, we'll take back home, they'll take on insurance.
1: All right, 10-4.

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0: By the Porta Johns for the caller, was unwitnessed red Nissan Altima with rear end damage.

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0: 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There's a nurse on scene.
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0: Mileage 353.

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1: Main and Highland, Jersey Ridge, Alpha 79 Uniform, Uniform, Sierra.
0: Main and Highland, Alpha 79 Uniform, Uniform, Sierra.

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1: 202 206 North, near Hills Drive with New Jersey Golf 59, Romeo Uniform Yankee.
0: 202-206 in Hills, Golf 59, Romeo Uniform Yankee.
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0: 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County 54 BLS, one's responding.
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1: Received before. Before your ALS, make it author.
0: Repeat your last count.
1: Did your ALS make it out there?
0: Not that we saw.
1: Received.

0: Says leave Morris County Jail, route to Somerset County Jail with one male IP.
1: Roger, 24, proceed.

0: county burned his car Thursday. Looking at headquarters, he was turning in firearms that he had. They were told to put all of them back in the vehicle. He's also got ammo for it and fireworks.
1: 246.

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0: 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There was a permit there yesterday, and since maintenance wasn't in, all the trash cans are loaded. I'm turning around at the Merrill house, and I'm going to head back and help them out the trash. I don't know if you're still there. 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I don't know if you'll beat me or I'll beat you to get there.
1: Crazy. 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
0: Reese, thanks.

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1: Reese's, clear and I'm putting you in for a walk-in.
0: Thank you.
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0: 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It's going to be inaudible. No smoke or fire. I just want to advise us to use the new contracting inside that building.
1: Receive, Paula.

0: Kenny, 43 of us.
1: Go ahead.
0: Right, we still have it coded as an unknown medical. Just be advised, patrol requested ALS. We'll update you if we get a nature. Because he has a...
1: Yeah.
0: Looks like a history of cardiac issues with the patient. And ALS is pending.

County Assistant 40 out. County United States, Building 20, active alarm sounding, pipeline construction, single 4, decontrol, SWAT 40 out, investigating with this man. County Assistant 40 out.

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1: Yes, E43. 43, did your ALS ever make it on scene?
0: Negative, you could probably call them off. We're about 5 minutes out from the hospital.

0: 43, arriving at Somerset.
1: Where is he?
2: 248.
3: Received 248.
4: Can you put 213 on that as well?
3: Received putting 213 on it as well. The advice is going to be on South Maple, deep in the Kia. They're going to be off to the side of the roadway.

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0: 284 to Tony.
1: Stand by. 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
2: It was 213. I'm out with the crash on South Maple.
1: Let me see. The last unit, what was your message?
0: 2284 to county. You can clear me.

213 County, the registry for the crash vehicles are on the SMDG.

The reporting party noticed a dent in the side of our Volkswagen fleet lawn. We'll be looking for a Katie Alouette.

The reporting party noticed a dent in the side of a Volkswagen Fleet One. We'll be looking for a Katie Alouette.

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1: Eagle Towing said 150 plus surcharges for gas used and obviously the time.
0: Oh, never mind. We'll take care of it.

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0: County, 1611, stop it.
1: 1611.
0: Two oh six northbound by Pfizer, New Jersey Ridge, Gulf 76, uniform in the whiskey.
1: 206 and Pfizer, Gulf 76, uniform in the whiskey.
0: County 720 is on a stop when you're ready.
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0: Johnny to AC-40.
1: Go ahead, Johnny.
0: Just be advised, we got an update from the alarm company requesting to cancel. 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They accidentally hit the alarm, and they gave proper passcode.
1: 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Alright, received. We'll take the cancel 40 up.
2: Alright, see, 40 clear, 16 on.
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0: send you 40 to county.
1: That is your 40.
0: County, did we clear from this incident?
1: Yeah, it's affirm. AC 40 took the cancel.
0: Appreciate it. We're sending you out. Thank you.

0: County, 43-1. 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
1: Alex, you're clear.
0: That's an affirm. 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
1: One.
0: 85 Main Street, Unit 206 for a residential lockout. The super is not on location and is not able to respond.

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1: Corresponding to the scene.
2: 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This 5-year-old female locked to the forehead, was wearing a helmet, currently awake and conscious. Patrol just arrived. You're getting 8 Alpha 1 for an Alice.
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1: 2746.
2: Try and repeat that, Arsenal, clear.
0: At the
1: 246 again, you're going clear. Entry gained.
3: Minutes away, but hopefully you know.
1: Did the paddle boat people call the police?
3: No, they didn't. I can call the guy back and be like,

0: Well, parents call the police. Should I say that?
1: Absolutely.
2: Yeah, that should be the first thing. If there are no parents located in the near vicinity and they can't find a guardian for that child, it's an immediate call to QD.
0: Copy.
2: And then you respond accordingly.

0: also, is somebody with her, like, from the paddle boats? Like, can somebody just stay with her?
1: Yeah, they're staying with them.

0: Arthur's contact.
1: Yes, can you please have a Franklin officer respond to the Colonial Park pitch and putt by, like, the duck boats in Lot D? We have a missing, we have a child found missing parents.

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0: 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I want to get in.
1: Deport.
0: 12 Shannon Hill Road, potting in the area. 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
1: Clear to see 51 BLS 2. 4 BLS 2. 4 BLS 2. 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

0: House 1, Chief 33. One standing by.
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3: The abandoned came from a landline. They disconnected on initial, left a voicemail and called back.
4: Can you go again with your address?
3: 215 Naval Ave.

0: Four wheels, Cedar County.
1: Good. Alright, listener. Unit knows. With that completely unreadable feedback on the back.
0: Okay, if you go let our ALS unit know, he regained consciousness through Narcan, we're passed.
1: Alright.

0: Trying to resolve it. Just so you're aware, for 215 Maple Avenue, a caller called back that a 5-year-old was playing with the phone.
1: Where is it?

0: Johnson County. You can cancel our ALS unit. Our patients regained consciousness and showed us an arm made by action.
1: Arm made by action. For Bill, so you're going to handle the disc breather then? 86 is still current up.
0: Let me see if we got it over there when we're done. I'll let you know when we're done.

0: four wheels, but...
1: You can mutually be lucky even for that difficulty breathing?
0: We don't have the Nell and they're still growing up.
2: Counting from 864. We have a crew and we'll be responding.
1: Oh, heading Kansas now. We're going to be cleared up from the first call. We'll be responding to the difficulty breathing.
0: All right, SCV 86, you come. Yeah, there's you both. Four, I'll mark you up.

0: I caught swimmers in the weirdest of places at Duke.
1: Duke swimmer? That's crazy. It's only 79.
0: Yeah, they were past the pavilion.
2: Probably a student county. You can show us here 41R every day in Somerset.
3: All right, here's Somerset.
0: Alcohol, they're in the water.
4: I was like, really?
0: I made them pack up and leave.
1: That's insane. I've never even seen anybody attempt that.
0: Yes, that was the first encounter. I'm like riding by and I just hear loud music and I was like, let me check this out.
1: Crazy. You run your bike, so that's good.
0: Yep, the fastest way to patrol this park, but still, it's like the most random location. If they didn't have their music on or anything, probably would have never known.
1: Disturbing the peace of their music, that's what they get.

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0: Can you retail and fire for additional manpower and EMS for a driver, please?

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0: 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And then I kind of went around to some of the people utilizing the picnic ribs. I'm like, well, you have a lot of stuff. Just so you know, it's 8:30 at sunset, so just keep it in mind.
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0: Now I gave a heads up to people because I'm just like, I don't care. 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
0: In terms of a 14-year-old lost off trail, unknown location, can we get the two closest off-road side-by-side vehicles, please?
1: Where is it?